0: Swiss Made, unsere Schweizer Musik.
1: If you need to ask, your question is the answer. Your touch is cold, I know it's me. I tell myself over and over.

when I come. Mama was queen of the mambo, papa was king of the Congo. Deep down in the jungle, last I banging my first bongo. Every monkey like to be in my place instead of me, cause I'm the king of bongo, baby, I'm the king of bongo bong.